wants to know what their exes think about them? Ugh, no thank you. What is up? Mason Pratt here hanging out on this Sunday evening as you wind down the weekend. Thanks for hanging out with Houston's Country Leader. It's 93Q. Coming up tomorrow, more chances for you to win those Kenny Chesney tickets. Riggs, Caitlin, and Erica with your first keyword at 7 a.m.

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It's Mason hanging out with you on this Sunday evening. Coming up tomorrow, though, another shot for you to win $1,000 taking on Caitlin. 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

93Q, Houston's country leader, Kenny Chesney, rolling through the Lone Star State next May. Going to be up at AT&T Stadium in Arlington. More chances for you to win tickets. Got those for you all day long. Again, tomorrow starting at 7 a.m.

0: The latest from Tucker Wetmore right there. It's Who Told You That on 93Q. Houston's country leader, myself and Riggs, have a debate about this song. He loves it. I'm lukewarm at best. Kojo, Horseback.
1: He's a ranch hand in a pinch, man. Hotter than the red on the cattle brand. Cause she's a gold digger with a quick trigger. A cast iron skillet swinging lid flipper. Now he's a double wide on the county line. Sipping on a six-pack of Lone Star Light. She did him dirty, took him to the

93Q, Houston's country leader, just after 8 o'clock. Thanks for hanging out on your Sunday night. Mason here with you until 10. Ella, she's definitely loving life these days. Everything going Ella's way here in 2026. It's loving life again.

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It's 93Q, Morgan Wallen right there, and he had this guy, Gavin Adcock, open up for him on his Still the Problem tour this summer. And Gavin getting ready to drop a brand new album this month. It's Wannabe right now.

0: just doesn't want to move from that number one spot. 24 weeks now at number one for Choosin' Texas and Ella Langley. That is the all-time record. And maybe she extends that record this week. We're going to find out in a couple days. Ella Langley just continues to crush it.
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Still Lefty teaming up with Vincent Mason right there on 93Q. Houston's country leader, Stella, going to be in town in January at the House of Blues, and you can win tickets to that show right now. 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
0: 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He's committed now.
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0: Kenny Chesney, May 8th, Arlington. This advisory remains in effect. Shoulder Guy has been notified.
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1: 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It's 93Q. It's Mason hanging out on this Sunday night as you wind down the weekend. 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

The latest from Megan Maroney right there. It's Medicine on 93Q, Houston's country leader. It's Mason with you on this Sunday night, a little bit after 9 o'clock. Coming up tomorrow, more chances you to win tickets to go see Kenny Chesney, AT&T Stadium. That is going to be one heck of a show, one heck of a venue to see Kitty. Your first keyword happens tomorrow morning with Riggs, Caitlin, and Erica.

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Always love new stuff from Kojo. 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Cody Johnson, his new one. It's Take Me Back on 93Q. 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

Houston's country leader, you are listening to it. It's 93Q. I'm Mason. Hope you had a great weekend as you wind down. I know the Sunday scary is starting to hit a little bit as Monday right around the corner. Reflect back on your weekend, though. Or maybe you partied too hard like Evan Adcock. You don't really remember the weekend. Last one to know right now, 93Q.

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It's 93Q. That is going to wrap up things for me, though, on this Sunday night. I am out of here. Have a great rest of your weekend. Not much time left, but squeeze out every little bit of the weekend as you can.

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0: Kenny Chesney, May 8th, Arlington. This advisory remains in effect. Shoulder Guy has been notified.
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3: 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A crash case involving semis is much different, and if you don't know what you're doing, you can leave lots of money on the table. Many times there is separate insurance for the cab and for the trailer. 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

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KKBQ Pasadena, Houston. 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

0: 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And Riggs, Caitlin, and Erica are already there waiting. 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

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KKBQ Pasadena, Houston. 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

0: Welcome to the show, one of our very dear friends, him and his wife Randy both, Dr. Chris Bowman, the CEO and president of the Houston Livestock Show and Rodeo. Good morning, Chris.
1: Good morning. How's Riggs, Caitlin, and Erica today?
2: I don't think you understand how excited we are to talk to you every single time.
3: Yep. Always.
0: Anytime something cool happens, yes, with rodeo.
1: I love it. Not everybody's excited to talk to me, but I'm glad y'all are.
3: We always are, and you know we're always going to pry, and we're getting closer and closer to January, Chris. You got any little
2: any
3: tips
2: hits?
3: Or hints you want to give us?
0: We'll always try.
1: No.
0: We'll always try.
1: I used to come up with like fun stuff to say. Now it's just no. I'm sorry.
3: He's like, I have so many people asking me, just no.
0: We're going to reunite Earth, Wind, and Fire. It's going to be fantastic.
3: We're talking about the entertainment lineup, of course, for Rodeo Houston.
0: Right, but what we're talking to you this morning is about the farm, which is the brand. You just did groundbreaking a couple weeks ago, just in the south side of Houston. Tell us about the farm, which is a great acronym, by the way, FARM. Tell us about it.
1: Yes. Yeah, so furthering our agriculture and ranching mission is what that stands for. And first of all, thank y'all for coming out. It was great to have you there, you guys there to celebrate the moment. But yes, as we're entering the next chapter of our show, as you all know, our 100-year anniversary is coming up in 2032, and we've been working on new strategies and new ways to innovate. And so the first step, huge step for us, is investing in our property just south of Reliant Park down at 288. It really is going to be a unique barn facility event center that's there to celebrate agriculture and to celebrate our mission and to provide more opportunities for kids. And obviously it's got a huge impact in March, but what we're both most excited about in addition to that is it provides year-round activation. It's ours and we can have programming out there all year round. 1 million square feet of space.
0: Wild.
1: It also includes a 5,000 seat arena for the horse show.
2: Wow.
1: It's going to be unbelievable, and we think nothing like it of its kind, and so we're pumped.
3: You know, Chris, I had just seen the other day one of the podcasts that had come out, because Houston Livestock Show and Rodeo has their own podcast now. And
0: Mission Rodeo.
3: Yeah, and they were talking about just how important it is to continue to accommodate the needs of all the kids, families, exhibitors, everybody that is at Rodeo Houston. And I just love the way that always continues to be the baseline of the mission for the Houston Livestock Show and Rodeo, is taking care of the kids in the family, because it's the heart of everything that y'all do.
1: Man, well said. I couldn't have said that better myself.
0: See?
1: Because that's exactly right. And thanks for listening to the podcast. It really is our way to keep people informed, because this is a huge step in the future of our organization. And working, obviously, this happens with 36,000 volunteers. And so we're trying, because it's such a significant step, we're trying to keep everybody up to date as things are progressing. But yeah, no doubt the real core piece of our mission is promoting agriculture, which includes supporting our livestock and horse exhibit. And, you know, we have almost 40,000 livestock entries at our show. It's the largest livestock show in the world, 5,000 horse entries. And so here, as we look towards the future, and we know there's an aging arena here that we've been using, yeah. That the rodeo actually gifted here to the park years ago, that built and gifted the park. This is our chance to really take the next step in our growth and expansion. And so it will be a world-class experience for those exhibitors.
0: We're talking with Dr. Chris Bowman, the CEO and president of the Houston Livestock Show and Rodeo, this morning about the farm, the new facility. That's what we're talking about down on the south side of Houston.
3: Chris, I did give you a pass today simply because of time. I couldn't taunt you with Caitlin Can't Lose,
0: right.
3: But I want you to know that the offer always stands for you to lose to me on Caitlin Can't Lose.
0: Wow.
2: Dang, she said lose.
1: I believe we have tied recently. It's been a tie.
0: It was.
1: And I know what's coming, you know, what is it, January 7th or 8th?
0: Uh-huh.
1: You know, when we make our announcement, uh-huh. Y'all typically invite me over the next day, and so I'm up for a rematch if you'll have me.
0: And we will have you with
3: anytime.
0: Bells on. We'll have a catered breakfast for you as well. Why not? We'll have a little burrito bar if you'd like.
3: You know when, like, you do the two, your fingers, like, to the eyes, you point to the other person, like,
0: watching
3: I'm coming
0: you?
3: For you? That's
0: yeah,
3: what
0: like,
3: me and Chris do now when we see each other.
0: In Meet the Fockers.
3: Yeah.
0: It's like in the Circle of Trust. Like, I'm watching you.
3: Like, I'm watching you.
1: You're so good at that. It's crazy. It's so crazy.
3: Well, you're good, too, with the tie, Chris.
0: Yes. Well, thanks for being on on the show this morning. So the farm will be opening. It's not in the near future. The groundbreaking just happened. But thank you for being on with us this morning. It sounds like an amazing initiative.
2: We're so excited about it.
0: The mayor was there at the groundbreaking as well, and he said he's going to fast track all the permits. And you did it with your own money, which was his big thing. It was like, good for you.
1: Yes, and by the way, just so everybody knows, March 2029 is when we will open. It'll be a part of the first show. So we have a couple of years to get ready for it, but we're super excited, and we're on it every day.
0: Heck yeah. Heck yeah. Chris Bowman with the Houston Livestock Show and Rodeo. Thank you so
2: Thanks,
0: much.
2: Thanks, Chris.
0: Say
2: we
0: hello.
2: Love you, Chris.
1: Y'all rock.
0: Say
1: yep,
0: hello to the Mrs. Forrest
1: so
0: as well. Randy, we love you.
2: Hi,
0: we
2: Randy.
0: Love you.
2: Hi, Randy.
1: See y'all. Thank you.
2: Chris.
0: Thank you, Chris.
1: All right. Y'all have a good one.
0: You too. We'll talk soon.
1: Thanks for the support. Yep.
0: Of course. See you. Bye.

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2: It's a moral dilemma that you get to decide. It's time for jerk or justify.
3: And this morning's jerk or justified comes from Bethany, who says, my husband and I have been together since high school. Back then, he played football, worked out all the time, and was in really good shape. Well, after we started having kids, he started putting on what he calls his baby weight. And honestly, I don't care. I love him. I'm still attracted to him. I think he's sexy no matter what size he is. The problem is that he still dresses like he has in high school, like when he still has that high school football body. He loves those tight muscle shirts, and some of them are so tight now that he honestly looks like a stuffed sausage.
4: No.
3: My gosh. I've lost a lot of mass in my chest since having our kids, like a lot of women do, and I swear somehow he found it because he's got more cleavage in these shirts than I do.
4: Stop!
3: I want to tell him that maybe it's time to size up, because if I'm noticing how tight everything is, I know other people are too. But I also know if the rules were reversed and he told me I look like a stuffed sausage in my clothes, I'd probably lose my mind. So am I a jerk for wanting to tell my husband his clothes don't fit anymore, or justified because sometimes your spouse is supposed to be the person who tells the truth? You know me, I would tell him.
4: I'd tell him.
3: I would 100% tell him.
5: So you think he's justified in saying that?
3: Well, yeah, yes. Because like other people are noticing. They're like, oh, dear.
4: Oh, dear. Oh, dear.
3: Oh, dear.
5: Oh, dear.
3: You know, because, I mean, there are a lot of men who still try to wear those, like, tank tops, basically.
5: Yeah.
3: Like the muscle shirts, you know, like the Under Armour ones or Nike ones. And you're like, that ship has sailed, honey.
5: Yeah. If you don't have the arms for it anymore, it's weird. But if he's comfortable in it.
3: At home, you know, at home, chill, do whatever you want. But if you're like actually going out.
4: I always err on the side. If I need to hurt your feelings a little bit to make it better for everybody, I'm going to do that.
5: Now let's reverse the genders here. She's wearing clothes that aren't very well fitting for her. Is he a jerk for saying you should wear things that fit you better?
3: I mean, yeah.
5: See? some of these, we reverse the gender and it becomes a jerk. It's weird,
3: right? That's how it is.
5: I would
3: know.
5: Feel weird saying that to my wife. I don't think I could.
3: But you know what? I would want my husband to tell me, like, maybe not say you look like a stuffed sausage, but, you know, to basically be like, what else you have? Like, you look really good in this dress or that shirt.
4: There's sometimes where I don't feel confident in something and I'll ask my husband, wanting him to confirm it. He'll be like, no, I think you look great. And I'm like, I need you to tell me the truth.
3: And that just makes me mad. So I'm like, you and I both know we don't look good.
5: We're not a good judge. We think you look good all the time.
4: That's true.
5: The line that got me was, she goes, he's got more cleavage than I do in these shirts.
4: Oh, man. Just have him listen right now. He'll probably be so scarred, he'll never want to do it again.
5: So excited. So what do you think? Is she a jerk for wanting to tell her husband that his clothes don't fit anymore? Or is she justified? Because, well...
3: I just feel like I would want to know.
5: Somebody's got to be honest with you. Might as well be your spouse.
4: Someone's got to say it.
5: 713-370-0929.
3: Tell one of the kids. They'll do it.
5: We'll talk to you next on 93Q.

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0: Caitlin, what are we looking for this morning for Jerk or Justify? Can you kind of recap us the long-read version, please?
1: You know, we usually try to summarize this, but I want to make sure I bring up some of the points that that she wrote into us, because they make a difference in people's opinions here today.
0: Yep.
1: So Bethany writes into us. She says, my husband and I have been together since high school. Back then he played football, worked out all the time, was in really good shape. We started having kids. We've each kind of, our bodies have changed, right?
2: Sure.
1: Problem is, he's still dressing like he's on a high school football team and has that same body. He loves tight muscle shirts, and some are so tight that he looks like a stuffed sausage. She also says, I have lost a lot of mass in my chest since having our kids, and I swear somehow he found it because he's got more cleavage in these shirts than I do.
0: Yikes.
1: She then goes on to say, like, should I tell him he needs to change his attire? Am I a jerk for doing that? And I think what we're hearing from most callers today, from most of our jury, is that, like, it's the approach she needs to take.
0: Yeah, so what do you think? Jerk or justified? 713-370-0929.
3: I think she's justified. But all you got to do is buy a bigger shirt, put it in the closet, cut the tag out.
0: Buy a bigger shirt.
1: Cut the tag out. That idea.
4: To be like, honey, did you lose weight? That looks great.
3: Yeah, when he puts it on, then you say, oh, I sized up for you.
0: All right.
4: Oh, my God, that's so funny.
0: So jerk or justified, Connie?
3: She's justified. She wants to help him.
0: All right. Thank you for calling this morning. 93Q, who's this?
5: Good morning. It's McKenna.
0: McKenna, she's back.
5: I'm back.
0: What do you think, McKenna?
5: I think that she's justified for wanting to tell him. But I think that she should just, like, start buying him, like, bigger clothes. Like, maybe get him some, like, new clothes that are just, like, a size up.
0: Okay.
4: So smart.
0: That's what somebody just called in and said as well. Like, just get him some bigger clothes and be like, wow, this looks nice. You should wear this one. It looks great.
5: Yeah, because I feel like that would be, it wouldn't be, like, as awkward.
0: So you think she's justified?
5: Yeah.
0: All right. Thanks for calling, McKenna.
5: Thank you. Bye.
0: The youngest member of our jury. Good morning, 93Q. Who's this?
6: Hi, my name's Jared. Good morning.
1: Good morning. What do you think, jerk or justified?
6: Well, okay, hear me out. I think that if she goes about telling him in the way that she asked y'all in writing, that she would kind of be a jerk if she went about it that way.
0: Yeah, saying like,
1: talking about his cleavage.
0: The cleavage comment for me, really.
6: Yes, but if she goes about it in a way where she talks to him in the way that she cares about his health, and that way, you know, if she wants to see him in different clothes also, maybe she should buy the clothes, and then when he wears them...
0: Why do all of these suggestions involve the women going and buying new clothes for him? Everybody's saying that. Okay.
6: Well, I mean, we like to shop.
0: I know. All right. Thank you for calling this morning. Do you say jerk or justified?
6: Thank
0: Which one?
6: So, jerk if she goes about it that way, but justified if she goes about it in a kinder way.
0: Tactfully. All right. Thank you for calling this morning.
6: Thank you. Bye-bye.
0: And, of course, Kathy this morning. Good morning, Kathy.
7: Hello, everyone. I say she's justified, but she's got to clean up the way she's going to say it to him. Maybe say, hey, thanks, you know, your clothes are pretty old. What do you say? We go shopping this weekend and get some new clothes.
0: Sounds like this couple's going shopping this weekend for new clothes, really.
4: Yeah.
0: That's what everybody's saying.
7: Yeah, you just can't tell him he's a stuffed sausage. Not going to go over well.
1: We'll never go over well.
4: All right.
7: Not at all.
0: You can still argue about this on our Facebook page, 93Q Houston. It's up there for you to argue about.
1: It's all about the approach.
0: It really is. You're tact. Be kind.
1: Everyone.
0: If you're ever in a moral pickle like this, you can always send us a DM, and we'll open it up to the world. Jerk or Justified with Riggs, Caitlin, and Erica on 93Q.

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0: Philly cheesesteak restaurant in Pennsylvania is looking for a man who threw a cheesesteak at an employee's face and then ran away.
1: Wait, what?
2: That is assault.
0: Yeah. It happened at Pat's King of Steaks on Wednesday. A bunch of workers think the assault was maybe an influencer or something because somebody was filming it the whole thing as it was going
2: that
0: on.
2: That is so not cool.
1: See, I
0: not
1: hate
0: cool
1: that.
0: At all. No.
2: What a jerk.
0: Yes. Here is the victim and the owner of the restaurant, the most Philly people I've ever heard in my life.
3: The person showed up with a camera and tripod, leading him to believe he may be an influencer. He ordered a cheesesteak with whiz and onions, then came back a few minutes later.
4: Hit me in the face. He stood at the window, and then he took off running down the street. Turns around, and he says to me, well, he says, it's garbage. There was another couple eating outside. I pointed at them, and I said, guys, how was your steaks tonight? They said, our steaks were great.
3: Why would you throw a cheesesteak in someone's face? That's assault. I'm thinking about offering a $5,000 cash reward for the arrest and prosecution and jail and jailment of this person for assault and battery on my manager.
0: Now, I will defend the person that threw it, saying that Pat's cheesesteaks in Philadelphia are trash.
2: Wow.
1: Really? Yeah. They really are, though. Yeah. I was all excited, and I had them, and I was like,
0: they're not that good. They're not that good. That doesn't excuse throwing it at somebody, but
2: no,
0: they are terrible.
2: He's better than me because I'd have chased that guy down Liam Neeson
0: right?
2: style
0: yes.
2: out there on the street, and he'd have caught these hands.
0: Everybody knows D'Alessandro's has the best cheesesteaks in Philadelphia. Not Pat's. Get out of here. But the guys, they're on the lookout for this guy. They think the investigation is ongoing until they find him. Who knows what's going to happen next? But don't be a dingus. Don't throw food. If you don't like it, just don't eat it.
1: Yeah.
0: Walk away.

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5: Well, good Monday morning. Starting things off with a wreck on the southeast side. 45, the Gulf Freeway southbound at Woodbridge. And as you backed up 6 minutes from Griggs, there's also a brand new accident on 146 northbound at Fairmont Parkway. It's in a construction zone. Just starting to back things up a little bit from Wharton Weems Boulevard. That's traffic. More with the Q Morning Show next on 93Q.
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10: 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From leading high-profile legal battles as Texas Attorney General to securing a blockbuster primary victory, Ken Paxton has reshaped the political landscape of the Lone Star State. Backed by a powerful populist movement, Paxton has built his career on aggressive state litigation, conservative policy fights, and challenging federal authority. Now locked in one of the most closely watched and fiercely contested Senate showdowns in the country, he remains a defining force in modern American conservative politics. How will the high-stakes Texas Senate race shake out? Don't just guess. 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

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Good morning. We're Riggs, Caitlin, and Erica. So we love our animals like they're our family, right? But how do we treat them like they are literal people? It happened to me over the weekend, and there was a group of people gathered to treat them all just like humans. It was actually kind of nice. We'll talk about it after Morgan Wallen.

0: 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Hello, it's Riggs, Caitlin, and Erica. 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Good morning. It's Riggs, Caitlin, and Erica. Yeah, I think everybody in the room has animals at home. Some have dogs. Erica has a whole like farm, I feel like.
1: Oh my gosh. So much.
2: Some people only have dogs, no children.
0: Yeah, that's me.
1: Yeah.
0: Only a dog. Bruce. This weekend, we treated Bruce like a person. We took him to the blessing of the animals. Did you see a lot of people were doing that over the weekend?
2: You're the only person I saw doing that over the weekend. You're actually the only person I've ever seen do that.
0: What?
2: Not that I'm poo-pooing on it, no. Because I was shocked to see the amount of people that were also there.
0: Oh, there were tons of people there. I didn't think there'd be that many people either. Yeah.
1: Did you see that on
2: Riggs' story?
1: No. Yeah.
0: Every year on this time, the Catholic Church, at least, they do the blessing of the animals. It's the celebration of the feast of St. Francis of Assisi, who was there.
2: Erica and I have been Catholic our whole lives. We ain't never seen the blessing of the animal. Have you?
1: Let me tell you, it did not happen in the barrio. Okay, yeah. We did not take our dogs.
0: Take them to the church. Get them blessed. It was a nice
1: little
0: thing.
1: We did like backpacks when I lived in East Bernard. They would like bless the backpacks right before school started.
2: Oh, that's sweet.
1: Yeah, it was so sweet.
0: Yeah, that was nice. But they did a whole blessing of animals. There was dogs, there were cats, there was a rabbit, there was an iguana.
1: That just sounds like chaos.
0: Okay, they also did this in New York City. I saw they had it in a big cathedral in New York. There were people parading in like their horses and their alpacas and their goats and their cows.
1: If my dog sees other dogs, it's on, man.
0: It was a little chaotic at times.
2: So did you have to wait in a line? Did you sign up ahead of time? How did this work? Did your dog get blessed?
0: Bruce got blessed. He did. Everybody just kind of showed up at the St. Michael the Archangel Catholic Church over here off of Sage. And it was just like a gathering by the rectory. Everybody just kind of gathered out and the priest said a nice little ceremony, and then he walked around with the holy water and just blessed all the dogs, and that was it. It was like 20 minutes in and out. Literally, that was it.
2: You've
0: never heard of this before?
2: No, it's great. I just had never heard of it.
0: I had never heard of it before until I was at a bookstore over the weekend, and somebody saw me buy a book that was a Catholic book that I bought that my grandma was talking about a while ago. And they go, oh, you know, there's a blessing of the animals this weekend. I just heard it, and I go, blessing of the animals? What is that? I said the same thing you did. And they were like, yes, this is a thing that all these churches are doing this past weekend.
1: I seen blessing of the tractors right before farming season, which I thought that was weird.
0: Bless all sorts
1: animals?
0: Of other stuff. Oh, why wouldn't you bless them though?
2: We go in this economy.
1: Everything
2: gets a blessing.
0: All the things get a blessing.
1: Father, can I get a little bit of that too, please?
2: Yeah.
0: Sure. Why not? But how else do you treat your animals like they are people? Because that's certainly something you do to people. You get babies and people get baptized all the time.
2: I mean, I thought every so often we make our dog like a real meal, you know, like we cook it in the stove and then feed it to him. And I thought that was really going above and beyond.
0: It is. But sometimes you got to treat them like people.
1: So our cat thinks he's a person. And so he lays down to watch TV and he puts his head on a pillow and lays on his back and like with his legs
2: that's
1: up in the
2: so
1: air
2: cute.
1: watches TV with Elena.
0: It's like a person. They're like
1: but
0: little
1: that's
0: people.
1: That's because he thinks he's a person, not because we treat him like one.
0: But you can, though. I think maybe we treat our animal, our dog Bruce, like a person more than other people because we don't have kids.
2: Yeah,
1: the funny thing is,
2: baby.
1: We're just like, okay, Bruce, I'm going to go to the bathroom. I'll be right back, okay? I'm not going anywhere. I'll be right. I'm like, Riggs, go to the dang bathroom, dude.
0: I took him to church this weekend. Bruce got blessed. He's a blessed boy now. How do you treat your animals like they are people? What have you done? Like the ridiculous thing, you know it's a little silly.
1: He's trying to feel better about the blessing.
0: I feel fine about the blessing. I don't feel weird about the blessing at all.
2: Maybe you've had your own animal blessed.
0: Maybe you have.
2: We'd love to hear it.
0: 713-370-0929. Maybe I'm not on an island. Other people did get their animals blessed this
2: weekend. Well, there were other people there.
0: Haas, from the old guy from Haas, who used to be on the show, he got his animals blessed over the weekend, too.
2: I could see Haas.
1: Oh, Haas, 100%. Yeah. I'm surprised this isn't the first time.
3: I don't know if you're looking at me or not. You probably smile like that all the time. I don't mean to bother you, but I couldn't.

And I know it starts with hello, and the next thing you know, you try to be nice, and some guy's getting too close, trying to pick you up, trying to get you to run. And I'm sure one of your friends is about to come over here, 'cause she's supposed to

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1: Hives.
0: Riggs, Caitlin, and Erica.
2: Hives.
1: Hive. Hives.
0: Hives.
2: I don't like you said
0: hives. Hives. I don't have hives.
2: Good.
0: I
2: that's
0: don't.
2: Good.
0: Thank God, no. You might get hives from rubbing your dog or an animal. How do you treat your animal like they are?
2: What?
0: How do you treat
2: your
0: could. How do you treat your animal like they are people? It's 713-370-0929. You, Caitlin and Eric had never seen the Blessing of Animals before.
2: I mean, I knew that they did a Blessing of Animals. I just didn't know that, like, your local church did a large blessing of dogs on the courtyard, you know?
0: I honestly didn't think there would be that many people there, Caitlin. I really didn't think there'd be that many people. But more kept showing up. There was probably 40 people there. 40, 50 people that showed up with their animals to get blessed.
2: That's a pretty good turnout, I'd say.
3: Yeah. Oh, yeah, for sure.
0: Father Peter rolled out. He had this little...
2: Father Peter.
0: Yeah. He had this thing of holy water, and he set it down on the ground with, like, this little, I don't know what you call it, like a shaker thing to kind of throw the holy water at people.
2: Yeah.
0: And one of the dogs, I was wondering what was going to happen, one of the dogs went up and started drinking the holy water.
2: Oh,
0: I was like, of course it was going to happen. I was like, there it is.
3: Well,
0: first dog to do it. Wasn't mine. Wasn't Bruce.
2: I mean, even my son, my toddler, thinks that's a big water fountain when we go to church. I'm like, buddy, no. Get your hands out of it, please.
0: I think we can all treat our animals like they're people, especially when they are your children. Like, I don't have kids, so Bruce is like our child. So how do you treat your animals like they're people? Good morning. Who's this?
4: This is Rob. How y'all doing?
0: We're doing good, Rob.
4: My dog is a person.
0: You,
4: he doesn't get treated like one. He is a person.
0: See?
2: He doesn't get treated like one. He is one.
3: That's funny.
4: He is a person. He's spoiled, entitled, and bougie. So if we do steaks, we buy a 3-pack and he gets a steak.
0: Oh my goodness.
4: At Chick-fil-A, he gets we get sandwiches, he gets nuggets and french fries. And I talk to him like he understands and is listening to me a lot of times.
0: I do the same thing. You just heard Erica making fun of me for that, yes.
4: Yeah, it's more like, but for him it's like he'll bark because there's a dog hair in his water bowl, and I'm like, bro, you used to live on the streets.
2: Like, could you please come remove this dog hair? It is filthy and gross and comes from my own body.
4: It's the greatest offense.
3: Isn't it funny how fast they become bougie after being like a house cat or like a street cat, and all of a sudden they're like, I'm not going to eat this trash.
4: Yes. Yeah, so I'm not going outside. It's raining. What?
0: Rob, how big is your dog?
4: He's about 45 pounds.
0: Okay.
4: He's a pit boxer mix.
0: What is his name?
4: Crockett McConaughey.
0: Crockett McConaughey.
2: What a great name.
0: I think I remember you saying that before, Crockett McConaughey.
4: Crockett McConaughey.
0: Well, I know he's listening right now, so Crockett, thank you for listening.
2: Good morning, Crockett.
0: Good morning, Crockett.
4: Yes, have a good morning, guys.
0: You as well,
3: too.
0: Rob.
4: Bye-bye.
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2: So that may be the reason why Vanessa's not calling him back. We're going to find out next with Second Date Update.
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8: Well, they're working on a wreck on 288, the South Freeway northbound at Belfort's, blocking the left lane. It's almost a 20-minute backup from Almeida, Genoa. Also an accident, I-10 to Katy Freeway. It's westbound in the HOV lane at Campbell Bengal, blocking the left lane. That's traffic. More with the Q Morning Show next on 93Q.
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1: Ryan and Vanessa met in a very unconventional way, at least, you know, what we're used to hearing here on Second Date Update. 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They thought they hit it off, but Ryan is not hearing from Vanessa now that the flight is over. We're going to try and get Vanessa on the line now to figure out why. Second Date Update.
2: Hello.
3: Hi, is this Vanessa?
2: Yes. How can I help you?
3: Well, it's actually not just me. It's a few of us. My name is Erica. We also have Riggs and Caitlin here as
4: Hello.
3: Well.
1: Hi.
2: Hi.
1: Three-way prank call. Just kidding.
4: No.
2: I'm confused. What can I do for you?
4: Well, here's the reason we're calling. We're calling because we like to follow up on second dates and figure out why something maybe went wrong on a first date with people.
2: I haven't been on a date in a while, so you may have the wrong person.
1: Well, do you actually, I could see you saying that because do you remember someone named Ryan? Technically, it wasn't a first date, but he sat next to you on the plane back to Houston for like a 4-hour flight. I know this. My husband's from Washington, so I know it was a longer flight. Y'all were coming from the Seattle area.
2: OMG. Oh, yes. No, I remember now. Thank you. He was super sweet. Yeah.
3: So sweet. Sweet's a good thing.
4: She's laughing.
3: I know. Well, so if you feel like he's sweet, why didn't you call or text him back? I know what it is, though. Tell me I'm right. Was it the nerdy board game that he brought onto the plane? It was, right?
2: No. I mean, it's not something I would normally do, but no, I got with it. He was teaching and everything, so it was super cute that how he was trying to teach me and stuff. So that definitely was not a negative on that one.
4: I'm confused though. Like, what went wrong? You've been laughing, so
3: yeah, you sound like positive.
4: Yeah, you do sound like you at least enjoyed yourself. You sound like a fun woman.
2: Because it's so weird. This is okay. All right. So he got up and he went to the bathroom while in the midst of our fight. And shortly after he came back, I got up and went to the bathroom, basically almost right afterwards. And when I went in, it smelled like somebody's insides were corroded. It just was a most horrible smell in a small area.
3: Are you a poopy?
2: Oh, my gosh. But I came out thinking I smelled like caca. I was just like, oh, my gosh.
1: Like caca. Okay, wait, but how do you, do you remember which bathroom both of y'all use? Like, was
3: like
1: it in the
3: sure
1: back where,
3: one?
1: Yeah, how do you know that y'all both use that one?
2: Okay, well, I guess because it simply happened right after each other. I just assumed. I know what bathroom I went in, though, but.
3: All right, so if you are accusing him of taking an airplane poopy, we have to get Ryan on in the conversation. Is that okay? He has been listening the entire time, so he knows the reason now. Is that okay?
1: He's aware of what he's been accused of.
2: Y'all could have let me in on that. Y'all didn't tell me that.
4: No, that's how this works.
2: I'm like, I got somebody out here thinking that, his insides are corroded, which I just think that.
4: Well, then everybody poops.
2: Like, he needs to go see it.
4: Everybody poops.
2: GI doctor.
4: Ryan, are you still there?
5: Yeah, I'm here, and I promise, I swear to you, I did not do that to the bathroom.
2: Really?
5: I did not do that in an airplane.
4: You got a way to figure this out, Caitlin?
1: I mean, I think so. It's not necessarily going to be like paternity test on Maury, figure it out. But Ryan, do you remember which bathroom you used?
5: Yes, I do.
1: Okay, don't say which one it was. We're going to put Ryan on hold so that he cannot hear Vanessa. Vanessa, you're going to tell us which bathroom you used, front of the plane, back of the plane. Then we'll bring Ryan back on, see which
3: idea.
1: One he used, front
3: good
1: of the
3: idea.
1: Plane, back of the plane. We'll try and figure it out, okay? So put Ryan on hold. Is he on hold?
4: He's on hold, yes.
1: Okay, Vanessa?
2: Mm-hmm.
4: Which bathroom was it?
2: Oh, I used the one on the right.
4: Okay.
3: So Vanessa used the one on the right. Now we're going to bring Ryan back in. If he says it was the bathroom that you used, then obviously it's a deal breaker, correct?
2: Mm-hmm.
4: Let's get Ryan back on the phone, see if he used the right side as well. All right.
2: Ryan,
4: Ryan, are you there?
5: I'm here.
4: Vanessa, don't say anything because he's going to hear you now. We're going to find out what's going on. Ryan, which bathroom did you use?
5: I the one on the left side.
1: Okay.
5: Is that the right one?
4: That's correct, yes.
5: Woo!
3: Okay, hold on. I don't like the way you said that. It seemed like you were, like, trying to remember, like, okay, so I went on the right, so I'm going to go ahead and say the left. Like, it took you a long time, and there was some stuttering involved. So I'm going to give you one more chance to come clean before risking getting caught in a lie. We will check the tape.
5: I am not lying. I was trying to figure out if we were which direction you were looking at it from. I used the one on my left side.
4: All right, I think we got a second date. He was not the bathroom pooper. I think we're clean.
1: Okay. Well, in the case of Ryan and Vanessa, Ryan, you are not the pooper.
4: You are not the pooper.
6: Yeah. Okay. I was so bad. I mean, if you had blown that bathroom up like that, I was like, oh, no. I can't go out with somebody like that. That was just no. It was a negative.
5: I would not do something like that on a plane. I would not.
3: Well, guys, that's the first time Second Date Update has ever turned into a game show. Good idea, Caitlin.
4: Well done, Caitlin.
1: Thank you. I was going for more of Maury, but...
4: It's door number one or door number two? Which one did you poop behind?
1: Everything I do is a game.
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8: Got a problem on the southeast side. 45, the Gulf Freeway northbound at 610, the South Loop. It is a jackknifed 18-wheeler, and you've got the three right lanes blocked, so it is quickly stacking things up. 8-minute delay beyond the airport. 288, the South Freeway northbound at Belfort. That accident in the left lane at last check. It was a 15-minute delay from Alameda, Genoa. That's traffic. More with the Q Morning Show next on 93Q.
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13: 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How will the Texas Senate showdown shake out? 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
20: 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I go to EC Mason Elementary in Alvin, Texas. 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

K3CU. It's Houston's Country Leader. How you can give back to our brave men and women with Boots for Troops. It's 93Q and Riggs, Caitlin, and Erica's 10,000 for the Troops. What does that mean? What does it all mean? How can you help? We'll tell you all about it next. We've got Jimmy and Lindsay from Boots for Troops, and we'll talk to them after Gavin Adcock on 93Q. It's Riggs, Caitlin, and Erica.

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2: It's like getting a hug from home. It's like a hug in a box. You'd be surprised of all the little things that you miss when you're deployed, just like a cold Gatorade or your favorite snack from home, whether that's from your local bakery or whatever. But mail call when you're deployed is like the best time. It's really what helped get you through the deployment, that little feel of home, you know, that you're missing. So yeah, it's just it's a hug in a box.
3: The world's greatest care packages. I like that you call them that. How did you get started with this? What was like the genesis to the whole idea for Boots for Troops?
2: Well, so I was currently deployed in 2015 with the Navy. I was over in the Persian Gulf on the USS Theodore Roosevelt, and we were getting care packages from back home. But the packages that we were getting, they were just filled with a bunch of junk and overstock items, things that we really didn't want. And I just thought, we come from the greatest country in the world. We should be sending the greatest care packages in the world to our troops. So I had an idea to start the world's greatest care packages. It was just an ideal. Didn't know if it was ever going to take off or become anything, but
4: Sure did.
2: Here we are 12 years, or 11 years later. But I wrote a GoFundMe page overnight on the ship, and Lindsay actually woke up to the email, and I said, hey, I'm launching this GoFundMe page to start Boots for Troops. And she's like, what are you doing? You're crazy. You're supposed to be concentrating on your deployment right now. But little did we know, you know, it would turn into what it has. And when I transitioned out, we started sending the care packages to some of my friends who were still serving, and it kind of just took off like wildfire.
3: So you're wondering how you can help this year with $10,000 for the troops and Boots for Troops? We're looking for all the things that Jimmy was just talking about right there. Things like shampoo, conditioner, like good stuff like Oreos. We were at their facility up in Tomball, and it was like it being in a grocery store almost. Some of the high quality stuff that they have. It's not junk. It's good things.
4: They said that they're
3: always
4: asking for candy too, because they can't get the same candies over there and chips and stuff. So that they always want that.
5: And you know what? They'll be grateful for whatever you donate, but they make a point to try and give them some of the best stuff. I mean, these are our soldiers. These are our men and women that are, you know, doing everything and giving everything for us. So if you have the means to do so, splurge, you know, get them the nice shampoos, the nice deodorants, the name brand snacks.
3: The three blade razors.
5: The three blade razors.
4: Yes.
5: That's
4: just
5: right.
4: A big one. For
3: That's
4: sure.
3: A big one right there. Boot socks, lotion and chapstick, stuff like that. 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
5: New accident, 610 to South Loop westbound at Long Drive. Two left lanes are blocked. It's a 25-minute backup starting at 45, the Gulf Freeway. If you're traveling on 288, the South Freeway northbound at 610 to South Loop, that accident's still working and still has things backed up from the South Sam Houston Tollway. That's traffic. More of the Q Morning Show next on 93Q.
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0: She's got $1,000 of her money on the line with Caitlin Can't Lose. 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
1: God dang it. I am. Sorry. What? My breakfast sandwich is still frozen in the middle.
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0: 75.
1: We got this morning, Caitlin. Go ahead.
2: So Mandy charged her sister $75 for a birthday dinner she didn't even attend, and her family thinks she's lost her mind. Here's what she has to say. Hey, y'all, I planned a surprise 40th birthday dinner for my husband at a pretty nice restaurant. Because we had a large group, I had to put down a deposit and agree to set a menu that came out to about $75 per person. My sister RSVP'd yes. The night of the dinner, she texted me less than an hour beforehand saying she was exhausted from work and wasn't coming. The restaurant still charged me for her meal because I'd already confirmed the headcount. So I sent her a Venmo request for $75. She immediately declined it and said, I'm not paying for a dinner I didn't eat. I told her I'm not asking her to pay for food. I'm asking her to cover the expense she created by committing and then backing out at the last minute. My parents think I should eat the $75 because she's family and sending her a bill is petty. Am I a jerk for charging my sister for a birthday dinner she didn't attend or justified because her last minute cancellation cost me $75? Mandy.
3: Wait, did she say why she canceled?
2: She said she was exhausted from work and couldn't make it.
3: Yeah, she needs to pay. Well, you know what? I feel like she probably has done this a lot, and that's why she like finally was like, you know what? You're going to pay for that.
1: She's
3: right? Because if it's one time,
1: sister.
3: You get it.
2: I feel like if you're going to do something like this, you need to leave yourself a little wiggle room, knowing that one or two people might not be able to show up,
1: yeah.
2: And an expense is going to need to be covered.
1: So you think she's kind of a jerk then, Caitlin? By
2: yeah.
1: saying that? Okay. I say justified because I have siblings that they're very entitled and they think like, oh, well, if I don't show up, somebody else will pay for it. No, you're going to pay for it. You're an adult. It's his birthday. At least say, here's $75 for your birthday. Happy birthday.
2: But was it real? I've never seen a place where it's like $75 per plate.
1: Yeah, where did they go?
2: It's more like, a lot of these restaurants, you have to have a tab of a certain amount.
1: Sure.
2: So they will, people will, okay, there's going to be 10 of us.
1: Yeah.
2: And we have to meet this certain amount. Let's split it by 10 and each person has to pay that. So you're not necessarily paying per plate or person. You're paying for that overall amount. Just get some other food or drinks to supplement that.
3: I'm saying jerk and justified, but only justified if this is like a sister who does this all the time.
1: Okay. What do you think? We leave it to the court of public opinion this morning. 713-370-0929.
2: Also, I'm not done here.
1: Okay, go ahead.
2: Did she tell them ahead of time, hey guys, I need this headcount. If you don't show up, you still need to pay?
3: Good question.
1: Oh, yeah. I don't know if that was disclosed up front.
2: Because that's the other thing.
1: I would assume that it was. If you told me that it was $75 a person and I knew up front and then I backed out, I would send you $75.
2: Yes.
1: Because I'd be like, okay, I can't make it. Here you go. Sorry, I couldn't make it. What do you think? 713-370-0929. Is she a jerk or is she justified? 713-370-0929. We'll talk to you after. Geisel Mail.

0: 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Erica.
1: Yes.
0: What do we have this morning for Jerker Justified?
1: So we have Mandy who called in and said that she planned a surprise 40th birthday party for her husband at a pretty nice restaurant. So it came out to about $75 per person. Her sister RSVP'd yes. And the night of the dinner, she texted and said, hey, I'm not coming. I'm kind of tired from work. So she's like, all right, cool. So the next day she sent her a Venmo request for $75 and her sister immediately declined it saying, I'm not paying for dinner I didn't eat. And her mom's like, just let it go. You're being petty. But she's like, no, I'm not going to let it go.
0: What do you think? Jerk or justified? 713-370-0929. Who's this?
2: Zachary,
0: there he is.
3: There
0: Good
3: you
0: morning.
3: Are.
0: Good morning.
2: Morning. I think she's a jerk.
3: Why is that?
2: Because if people have words, then you shouldn't get mad at them for not appearing if they don't really have control over that.
0: So you say jerk?
2: Yeah.
0: Okay. She's a jerk for asking for the money. She should be more kind and forgiving of her sister.
2: Yeah, because she couldn't really make it if she had work.
0: All right. Thank you for calling, Zach.
2: Mm-hmm.
0: Good to hear from you, sir. Good morning, 93Q. Oh, who's this?
4: This is Kathy.
0: Whoa, Kathy, what are you doing this morning?
4: I'm working. What are you doing?
3: Same.
0: Judging people on the radio?
4: Yeah, that's true. I think she's a jerk.
3: Okay, why?
4: Because I'm sure she didn't. If you invite someone to a birthday party, do you say, hi, I'm throwing a surprise party for my husband, and by the way, the restaurant's charging me $75, so I need to know if you are coming or not, because otherwise I'm going to be charged. No, you send out an invitation for a birthday party. I've never explained to anyone that I had to put a deposit down.
0: It's not like a wedding, it's a birthday party, what you're saying.
4: Exactly, and if they don't show up, I just pay the bill at the end of the night and be done with it.
0: All right. You say she's being a jerk, Kathy.
4: Absolutely.
0: Thank you for calling as usual.
4: Have a good day, everyone.
0: You too. 93Q, good morning.
3: Who's this?
5: This is Kyla.
3: Kyla, what do you think? Jerk or justified?
5: Justified. Unless there is something broken, blood, or a child missing, there should be no reason why you shouldn't go. Especially if that's your brother-in-law.
0: Yeah.
5: That's just how I feel. Because I've had friends that done that. And I've told them, like, hey, it's going to be this much in advance when I had my kids' party. And they still don't show. And these friends, when I go to their kids' parties, I pay for mine. Mm-hmm. And I usually always pay for them.
1: Also, tired from work? We're all tired from work.
5: Yeah.
1: They still show
5: exactly.
1: up.
5: She's probably at home, laying down in her bed, binge-watching a show.
0: Yeah. East of Eden or something.
5: Yep.
0: Thanks for calling this morning.
5: Erica, you are mine and my girl's favorite. We love all three of y'all.
0: Oh, okay.
5: We love you, Erica.
1: Oh, I love you, too.
0: Everybody has to have
1: you.
0: A favorite child. We'll allow it.
5: You guys have a blessed morning.
0: You as well.
5: Bye, girl. Bye.
1: Bye.
0: Bye, everyone. Good morning, 93Q.
6: Good morning.
0: Who's this?
6: I'm Christine.
1: Jerker justified, Christine.
6: Definitely justified. Because there was an emergency. Like, she was tired from work. Everybody's tired.
0: Thank
1: exactly.
0: you. Yes, we just said.
6: If there was an emergency, you should go to the hospital, something happened with your kids, you got sick, then I understand. But otherwise, that's the reason you have RSVP.
0: So you say it's because of the reason?
6: Yes,
0: okay.
6: Definitely.
0: All right, thank you.
1: Yeah, if she was like, I have the flu, like, all right, girl, stay home.
0: Yeah.
6: Exactly.
0: Exactly. Runs.
6: And then I would just eat it. But otherwise, just because you're tired from work, that's not a very good reason.
0: Everybody's tired. In this economy, everybody's
6: exactly.
0: tired.
6: Exactly. We're all tired. Suck it up.
0: Thanks for calling this morning.
6: Thank you.
0: It's my favorite quote from Caitlin. In this economy. In this economy.
1: I can't stop saying
0: in
1: it.
0: In this economy. I said it all weekend when I was paying for things. In this economy. You can still argue about it at our Facebook page, 93Q Houston. Jerk or justified.
3: Y'all just haven't been let down enough. Maybe I've been let down too many times. I don't expect people to do anything, show up for anything. I'm always on the ready to cover if I have to.
0: I'm always going to make people pay. I'll come to your house and bang on your door to get that $75. It's 93Q.

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2: So last Friday, we heard from Noah and Grace, who had already been out a couple times. So for date number three, Noah decided to change things up. Instead of another night out, he invited Grace over and told her he was going to cook her an authentic dinner. Apparently,
3: actually, the food was amazing. Best I've ever had, in fact, especially at somebody's house. But you could even compare it all to a Nimbus.
2: Put your finger away.
4: Gosh.
2: Put your finger away when I'm doing this.
0: I'm trigger happy, man.
2: My goodness.
0: Should we start it over? Let's do the whole thing over.
2: The whole thing?
0: Yes, the whole thing, because I screwed it up.
2: Okay.
1: 93Q, coming up next on a brand new second date update.
0: I did it. It's my fault.
2: So we found out last Friday that Noah and Grace had already been out a couple of times. For date number three, Noah decided to change things up. And instead of another night out, he invited Grace over and told her he was going to cook her an authentic dinner himself. But apparently, Noah is not the cook that he thinks he is.
3: Actually, the food was amazing. Best I've ever had, in fact, especially at somebody's house. But you could even compare it all to a Nimbus.
2: That sounds suspect, huh? Was he as good a cook as Nimbus? Mm-hmm. Or maybe the food was coming from Nimbus? We're going to find out next with Second Date Update. Sounds like he was lying. It's Riggs, Caitlin, and Erica on 93Q.

0: 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Will our daters find tender love or Tinder disappointment? Let's find out.
1: This morning on Second Date Update, Noah took Grace out with a couple friends the first two times. And their third date, he decided, hey, I'm going to cook Mexican food for her because she's Mexican and I'm going to surprise her.
2: Is that
1: what went wrong? Did he maybe fail at the Mexican cooking? We're going to find out right now on I3Q Second Date Update.
3: Hello.
2: Hi, is this Grace?
3: Yes, this is she.
2: Grace, it's Riggs, Caitlin, and Erica, 93Q here in Houston. How are you?
1: Hi.
3: Oh, hi. I'm well, thank you. How are you?
2: We're all right. We're calling. Have you heard of Second Date Update?
3: That show where you talk to couples about this. Yeah. Mm-hmm. I've heard that before. Mm-hmm.
4: Okay, well, that's good because you're on it today. We're actually calling you about someone named Noah, and this wasn't a first date for you guys. This was what seems to be a third date. Sounded like he, you know, really enjoyed himself cooking for you and that you really enjoyed it as well, and then you ghosted him. So what's going on?
3: Wait, he said he cooked for me? Is that what he told you?
1: Yeah. He said it was authentic Mexican food. So what happened? Did he, like, not cook it right? Did it taste bad? No flavor?
3: No. Actually, the food was amazing. Best I've ever had, in fact, especially at somebody's house. But yeah. you could even compare it all to a Nimba's food.
2: Ooh.
3: Is that good?
5: That's good.
3: Yeah, I love it, too. I love that place. I eat there pretty often, too. But I know their food when I taste it. And Noah's food was most definitely Nimba's food.
4: Wait, so you think that he went to Nimba's and ordered food, brought it back home, pretended like he cooked it, and so you were actually eating Nimba's?
3: Yes, without a doubt. I am certain everything that I had that night came from Nimba's. I know that food. I know he had it delivered before I got there, and then he just warmed it all up.
1: Yeah, but, I mean, you can't fake that smell. Like, when you walked in, did you smell that Mexican food cooking?
3: Oh, yeah. But I knew that smell because it's Nimba's smell. I knew that right away. I wanted to see if he was joking around or not, and I just kept eating and telling him how much the food reminded me of Nimba's, and he just agreed with me. And he kept saying, I know, it's just the way I make them. They're inspired by Nimba's.
1: I mean, really inspired.
2: Sure. Based on a story. Hold on. Can we bring Noah on the line and ask him about this? Do you mind?
3: Sure. I'm going to guess he's probably going to deny it, though.
4: Maybe. Noah, you there?
6: Yes.
4: Did you try to pass off Nimba's food as your own, Noah?
6: No, and I'm offended that you guys are kind of taking her side on this. I mean, is it because I'm a man? Nobody believes I can cook?
4: What? We didn't take her side. We're just asking you.
2: Yeah.
1: My dad's a chef.
3: Yes.
1: Quit.
3: And seriously, Noah, this has nothing to do with you being a man and everything to do with two giant Nimba's bags with the dated receipt that you tried to hide in the bathroom trash, you idiot.
4: Oh, you left that out.
1: Busted.
6: Oh, so I had Nimba's the night before, and you think it would still smell as good as it did when you came over? I don't think so. You're crazy, lady. I can't believe, you know, you won't just thank me for making you a nice meal.
4: Why would you put the Nimba's trash in the bathroom trash can?
3: Bro, I wouldn't be mad if you would just own up to it. But the fact that even here on a public platform, you're denying it is pathetic. Come on. If you're going to order takeout, order takeout. But don't pawn it off as your own recipe.
6: You know what? Whatever. I'll find someone else who appreciates my cooking. Sorry for wasting your time.
1: All right. He hung up. Are you positive that he did not cook? Like, you didn't see pots or pans or nothing?
3: No. That kitchen was far too clean on top of it.
4: It's Nimba's trash in the bathroom trash can that seals it for me.
2: Yeah.
4: Like, why
2: yeah.
4: would you go put that in the bathroom trash?
3: Seriously, just wow. I mean, do y'all get people like this on your show that are just on another planet?
1: You have no idea.
2: Yeah.
1: You really don't. And you cannot say that you cook Mexican food when you don't cook Mexican food.
2: Just another day on Second Date Update for us.
4: Yep.
2: And no second date for y'all.
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10: Got a problem on the east side, the East Ham Houston Parkway northbound at the toll bridge. It's a broken down vehicle in the right lane. It's a 25-minute delay from Red Bluff Road. Some stop-and-go traffic on 146 northbound between Port Road and Fairmont Parkway. It's about a 15-minute delay. That's traffic. More of the Q Morning Show next on 93Q.
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2: Answer to one of these, you just make something up, okay?
3: Okay.
2: Here we go. Question number uno. The Houston Texans divided many households and lost yesterday to what team?
3: Dallas Cowboys.
4: Yep.
2: Question number two. Happy birthday to Taylor Swift's husband. He's also a player on the Kansas City Chiefs, number 87. Who is he?
3: Travis Kelsey.
2: Question number three. Leo DiCaprio painted her like one of his French girls in the movie Titanic. She was also in Eternal Sunshine of the Spotless Mind. Today is her birthday. Who is this actress?
3: Kate Winslet.
2: Question number four. It's National Kiss a Wrestler Day.
4: What?
2: Yeah. Name the famous wrestler who has granted the most make-a-wishes and also starred on the big screen, and he's famous for his catchphrase, "You can't see me."
3: Dwayne Rock Johnson?
2: Okay, and question number five. What Dolly Parton song just passed 1 billion streams on the Spotify app?
3: I Will Always Love You.
2: Okay. We will bring Caitlin back in, maybe. There she is, creeping around. You all right?
5: Yeah, I was getting an earful from Young Jazz. She is going to be at the Kacey Musgraves show tonight.
2: Oh, she got tickets?
5: And she is very excited about it.
2: I bet she is.
5: Yes. She said she's got a whole row reserved just so she can dance. Then she started showing me the dance moves, and she had come up with this line dance. She was trying to make me learn it out there. It was a whole thing.
2: I was wondering what you were doing, some sort of a jig out there. You were bouncing around. Is that what it was?
5: She has a whole routine down.
2: Okay, perfect.
5: I won't be there tonight doing it with her, but I told her to record it.
2: Same five questions to you. You ready?
5: Yeah.
2: All right, here we go. Question number one. Lindsay did all right this time. The Houston Texans divided many households and lost yesterday to what team?
5: Cowboys.
2: I know. That's correct, unfortunately.
5: We put up a video about beating them and then
2: didn't.
4: Awkward.
5: So that's awkward. Didn't age well.
2: Question number two. Happy birthday to Taylor Swift's husband. He's also a player on the Kansas City Chiefs.
5: Travis Kelsey.
2: It's Travis Kelsey.
4: I'm sure he loves it.
2: Question number three. Leo DiCaprio painted her like one of his French girls in the movie Titanic. She was also in Eternal Sunshine of the Spotless Mind. Today is her birthday.
5: Who Kate Winslet.
2: Kate Winslet, correct. Question four. It's National Kiss a Wrestler Day.
4: Ooh.
2: Name the famous wrestler who has granted the most make-a-wishes and also starred on the big screen and is famous for his catchphrase, "You can't see me."
5: John Cena.
2: John Cena is correct. Question number five. What Dolly Parton song just passed 1 billion with a B streams on Spotify?
5: 9 to 5?
2: No, it was Jolene.
5: Dang.
2: Jolene over 1 billion. Crazy. Final score, Erica.
4: Lindsay 3, Caitlin 4.
5: Oh. I almost said Jolene too, but I feel like every time I turn around, I hear 9 to 5 right now.
2: Yeah, it's a big one though. Jolene over 1 billion streams. Lindsay, you did win this morning. No tie, unfortunately, but we're not going to let you walk away empty-handed. We got you a pair of tickets to check out Treaty Oak Revival November 13th in the Woodlands.
5: Oh, I will see you there.
3: Oh, fun. Thank you guys so much.
2: You're so welcome. Congratulations. But you did not win $1,000 of Caitlin's money. Got to tell everybody why.
3: Because Caitlin can't lose.
2: No, not this time.
5: Thanks for playing again.
2: 655
3: Thanks.
2: Wins. Lindsay, you're a great American. Thank you for playing. Hold on the phone 1 second, all right?
3: Okay.
2: If you'd like to play Caitlin Can't Lose, you think you can beat her? If you were like, oh, I knew all of those, I would have smoked her. 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
2: 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It's Caitlin Can't Lose on 93Q. Here's Matt Geiger, the string boy.

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1: Yes.
0: Happy Halloween.
1: Yeah, happy Halloween. So we're all getting the Halloween spirit. I even have my Scream shirt on today.
0: I saw that. The Ghostface shirt.
2: Oh, you do have it on today.
1: I do. I'm so ready. But I was reading that apparently there's like the death of the sexy costume.
2: Thank God.
1: And I know that a lot of guys are going to be like, oh, man. But the amount of people that are the women who are no longer buying the sexy costumes and just going for kind of more traditional ones is huge. I mean, because you know what? I honestly think it just got out of hand. Like when there's sexy Scooby-Doo, sexy construction worker, sexy pirate. Like, okay, that's enough.
2: Like,
1: sexy
2: why do we need collector. These things sexy? I'll tell y'all, last year, and y'all know I do not do sexy for Halloween. I've been a sheet ghost for
0: Caitlin's
2: Halloween
1: favorite
2: party. One year I was Fat Thor when I was pregnant. I like to do weird and bizarre Halloween costumes, but last year I was trying to look for a costume to go out as a mom in our neighborhood with both of our toddlers. We're finally of age to take them out trick-or-treating. And everything was so sexy. I was like, I can't wear this. And I don't have time to make my own costume with the two toddlers. But I also can't wear any of these costumes. What is this trash?
0: Fishnet leggings, very tight-fitting
1: body
0: suits.
1: It just kept getting shorter and shorter and shorter. Like, can you imagine trick-or-treating in these sexy police officer outfit? Like, oh my gosh, my kids would be so embarrassed at me.
2: Wouldn't they?
1: Yes. Like, Mom, please cover your booty cheeks.
0: Why do they only do it for girls? Why can't they do sexy costumes for guys?
2: Oh, they have them.
0: Oh, they do?
2: Oh, they have them.
0: Oh, boy.
1: Like, that's going to be a hard pass,
0: like lumberjack
1: guys.
0: And stuff like that?
2: Yeah.
0: Okay. No, I'm wondering what people are going to do. Are people steering away from them, you think, altogether?
1: Like, are there still people buying these sexy costumes? Especially because they're just getting shorter and shorter, and you really do see way too much now.
2: I guess there's a time and a place, you know?
0: There is.
2: For a very specific kind of party or maybe like a club or something. But
0: maybe.
2: Even in those situations, I'm still showing up in the funniest, ugliest costume I can find.
0: What if there is a sexy sheet ghost costume?
2: I'm sure there is.
0: How would you
2: Let me Google
0: sexy?
2: That right now.
1: That would be hilarious.
0: A sexy sheet ghost costume?
1: Caitlin shows up with cleavage and a little belt around her waist.
2: There is one. It's basically just like a crop top sheet ghost with some leather shorts.
0: Come on now. Why is everything like this? Why
1: See,
0: are we like this?
1: They went too far.
0: They did. It's gone too far. 713-370-0929.
1: What are you going to be for Halloween? Like, what do adults, like, what do normal adults, what do you dress up for Halloween?
0: I know what I'm going to be for Halloween already because I had a outfit for the Texas Renaissance Fest.
2: That you now can't go to.
0: I now can't go to. But now I'm going to be, I guess, Robin Hood, maybe? I don't know what you would call it. Some sort of a medieval man with leather and...
1: Now you need to find a party to go dressed up to.
0: I guess I do. What are you going to dress up for as Halloween? Or maybe some people do enjoy going all full sexy. There might be some people that find
1: that
0: comfortable.
1: Now, where are you going to that you could be that sexy?
0: And is it really that comfortable? Because it doesn't look comfortable. None of that looks comfortable.
1: Oh, they're not.
0: And it never looks like it does on the picture on the box. Those Spirit Halloween costumes, they look so cool on the cover.
1: And even they're plastic when you put them on.
0: Yeah. Even the non-sexy ones, they look so cool on the cover. Then you open it up and it's like, wow. No wonder this was $24.95. 713-370-0929. It's spooky season already. We're allowed to talk about it. It's 93Q, Houston's country leader. And now

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2: Got a problem on the east side, the East Sam Houston Parkway northbound at the toll bridge. It's a broken down vehicle in the right lane. It's a 25-minute delay from Red Bluff Road. Some stop and go traffic on 146 northbound between Port Road and Fairmont Parkway. It's about a 15-minute delay. That's traffic. More with the Q Morning Show next on 93Q.
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10: Tallarico supported using taxpayer dollars for sex change surgeries on young children, claimed denying your child's gender identity is abusive, said the trans community needs abortion care too, and even called Jesus a radical feminist and said God is non-binary.
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10: But it gets worse. James Tallarico voted to allow biological men access to women's bathrooms in schools and for biological boys to play in girls' sports, saying some things are more important than fair competition in sports.
11: Defending trans Texans is something we have to do every day.
10: Radical liberal James Tallarico. for they, them, not you.
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0: 93Q is Houston's country leader. Good morning. It's Riggs, Caitlin, and Erica. Now, Halloween around the corner, and people are trying to steer away from the sexy costumes, what they're calling them. Because they have to make it, why does everything have to be sexied up?
1: Well, there's been like a huge decline in people buying the sexy costumes. We're like, now we're just like trying to find some regular costumes.
2: Because no one wants to see that unless you're going to like a club or a certain type of party. We don't want to see that.
0: Right. There's a time and a place for that. Like you were saying earlier, Caitlin, like there is, I guess. But why does everything have to be like that? Is that going like that for you? What are you planning on dressing up for Halloween?
1: Sexy Ninja Turtle.
0: Sexy Ninja Turtle. Get out of here. Out of here. Good morning. Who's this?
3: Morning. How are you guys?
0: We're all right.
2: What are you going to be for Halloween this year, Jaden?
3: So me, my girl, and our two-year-old are all going as scary clowns.
2: Ooh, I like that.
1: I like when it's a family theme.
3: So I'm glad you said that. My girlfriend has been so excited, and next year we are doing the Flintstones.
2: Ooh, that'll be good.
1: Love it.
0: Was it hard to find normal costumes, like normal scary clown costumes without being like overly sexualized clown costumes?
3: For me and the toddlers, no.
0: Right.
3: For her, it was.
1: It's hard, right?
3: We went, it was. We tried, there's like a Party City online that we looked at, Spirit Halloween. I ended up having to go page by page on Amazon to finally find one that was normal.
2: Especially for a clown costume for women for Halloween. They're like, oh, well, we better put some booty shorts and a bralette
1: sexy
2: together
1: clown
2: for this.
3: Yeah, you know what
1: this
3: needs? They were all those super, super high and tight, like, skirts.
2: Yeah.
3: And to find one that was,
1: showing
3: like, a dress
1: showing up the neighborhood
3: style.
1: Block party.
3: Well, we are known as the Jello Shot couple, so oh. I guess it may have matched, but I don't know.
0: Sounds like we want to party with you guys. Well, happy Halloween.
3: Come on over.
0: Thanks for calling this morning.
3: Yep, thank y'all.
0: Have a good one. The guys are calling this morning.
2: Yeah, who's this?
4: This is Will.
1: Will, what are you going to be for Halloween?
4: I want to do this. I don't know if my kids will let me, but I want to be the mullet review guy from TikTok that tries to get the food poisoning from the Chinese food buffets.
2: Yeah.
1: Oh, my God.
2: Oh, my gosh. Are you going to do that for real?
4: I'm going to try to, and I'm going to get, like, a fake crab rangoon and just walk around being like, I'm gooning.
1: I'm gooning.
0: Crab yeah. rangooning.
4: Yeah. It's the guys. I watch every one of his videos. He cracks me up, so.
0: Who is this guy? I don't believe I've seen him.
2: Oh, you haven't seen him
0: no,
2: yet?
0: No, I haven't seen him yet. He hasn't shown up on my algorithm yet.
2: His mission is to try out, like, every single Chinese buffet in America, right?
0: Oh, goodness.
4: No, all he does is review the worst rated ones, and he goes there and he tries to get food poisoning.
0: What?
4: He's trying to get food poisoning. He's going to the worst reviewed Chinese food buffets, and he videotapes the entire thing, and he's on day, like, 112 now, and he's already got over 1 million followers.
2: But he goes all over the U.S., right, at this point?
4: Right now, he's in Indiana, and I don't know how far he's branched out. But
2: I feel like it would be easy to find a bad Chinese restaurant in
0: Indiana. Yes.
1: Yeah.
0: As an Indiana native, yes, they are all terrible. Each and every Chinese buffet. There's not
4: it's
0: a good
4: It's great to watch, though, and it will make you never want to go to a Chinese buffet ever again.
0: No.
4: So.
0: Or go to the ones that are highly rated for a reason.
4: Yes, absolutely.
0: God, you guys, my wife just texted, can we be sexy ears of corn this year for Halloween?
2: I actually kind of love that.
1: I want to see it.
0: That's not a bad idea.
2: I don't know how you make it happen, but...
0: I don't know.
2: Let's start just making the weirdest
0: sure
2: things
0: out.
2: Sexy.
1: Right?
2: Instead of the obvious.
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0: Sexy mop.
2: Ryan and Vanessa didn't meet on a dating app or even go on a traditional first date. They actually met on a flight home from Seattle, started talking, and ended up spending pretty much the entire flight together. By the time they landed, they exchanged numbers, and Ryan thought he'd accidentally stumbled into something great, but since getting on the plane, he's heard nothing.
6: I busted out this card game I really like to play, but it's not like Go Fish. I'm a total nerd, and I'm proud of it.
0: Okay,
2: that can't be the reason. She still exchanged numbers with you. We're going to find out what could have happened next with Second Date Update after Coetzel, It's High Road on 93Q.

0: 93Q's second date update with Briggs, Caitlin, and Erica. Will our daters find tender love or Tinder disappointment? Let's find out.
1: Welcome to the show this morning, Ryan. Good morning, Ryan. How are you feeling?
2: Good morning. I'm anxious, anticipatory. I don't know. I'm excited.
3: Okay, so tell us a little bit about you and Vanessa and the date. Where did y'all meet? Was it like on an app or something?
2: No apps. We were on a flight back from Seattle a couple of weeks ago and sat next to each other for the whole flight back to Houston.
4: Okay. So that was definitely enough time to make a connection, right? I mean, that's a whole flight, and it probably lasted, honestly, longer than most first dates.
5: Probably. I mean, you couldn't get away. You're kind of held hostage in there. So how did that go down? Did you start chatting like as soon as you sat down, or when the snacks came out, or when did you guys, how did it go down?
2: And we started talking as soon as we sat down, and neither of us ever put our headphones on, watched anything on our phones. It was like interaction the whole 4 hours. We exchanged numbers when we landed, and like, I gave her a couple of texts, and I hadn't heard anything.
5: Okay,
3: well, I mean, you think about things that could go wrong on an airplane, like you still are armrest the whole time. Maybe your breath was kind of funky because y'all were close, and maybe you thought y'all hit it off, but you really didn't. You were just kind of in fantasy land. Do you think any of that could have been the reason she didn't call you back?
2: I mean, there are a couple of things, maybe, but...
4: Here we go.
2: Yeah, no. I don't think it's anything bad, guys. I sat down and literally wrote things down that could have been why, and I only came up with two.
4: Okay. What are they?
2: Well, first, she's Hispanic, speaks Spanish, and said most of her family speaks Spanish at home and stuff. And, well, I mean, the extent of my Spanish is like C and no.
5: Okay.
2: Yeah, and two, like midway through the flight, I busted out this card game I really like to play, but it's not like Go Fish. I'm a total nerd, and I'm proud of it, but it's one of those games that has strategy cards and some other game pieces. Great game. It really makes the time fly.
4: You're just carrying that on you, huh?
5: Oh, that's cool. You know, also, you can learn Spanish, like on apps. I'm sure there's an app for that, you know. But breaking out like a full strategy board game, that might be why...
3: Wait, that sounds fun, though. So, like, for somebody, I don't like to fly, so anything to take my mind off of being on the plane. Was she into the game and learning how to play it?
2: Like, she really dug it. She was having a lot of fun, and I think I can read people. I totally would have put it away if she wasn't feeling it.
4: All right, well, we're going to get Vanessa on the phone for you and see if we can figure out exactly what's going on here. Is that cool?
2: Yes, please.
5: All right, we'll do that coming up at 93Q's Second Date Update. Got a lot.

0: Vanessa met in a very unconventional way, at least, you know, what we're used to hearing here on Second Date Update. They met on a flight home, and once they hit it off on the airplane, they decided they would play some games together, card games together, and really hang out. They thought they hit it off, but Ryan is not hearing from Vanessa now that the flight is over. We're going to try and get Vanessa on the line now to figure out why. Second Date Update.
1: Hello.
2: Hi, is this Vanessa?
1: Yes. How can I help you?
2: Well, it's actually not just me. It's a few of us. My name is Erica. We also have Riggs and Caitlin here as
3: Hello.
2: Well. Hi.
1: Hi.
0: My prank call. Just kidding.
3: No.
1: I'm confused. What can I do for you?
3: Well, here's the reason we're calling. We're calling because we like to follow up on second dates and figure out why something maybe went wrong on a first date with people.
1: I haven't been on a date in a while, so you may have the wrong person.
0: Well, do you actually, I could see you saying that because do you remember someone named Ryan? Technically, it wasn't a first date, but he sat next to you on the plane back to Houston for like a 4-hour flight. I know this. My husband's from Washington, so I know it was a longer flight. Y'all were coming from the Seattle area.
1: OMG. Oh, yes. No, I remember now. Thank you. Yeah, he was super sweet. Yeah.
2: So sweet. Sweet's a good thing.
3: She's laughing.
2: I know. Well, so if you feel like he's sweet, why didn't you call or text him back? I know what it is, though. Tell me I'm right. Was it the nerdy board game that he brought onto the plane? It was, right?
1: No. I mean, it's not something I would normally do, but no, I got with it. He was teaching and everything, so it was super cute that how he was trying to teach me and stuff. So that definitely was not a negative on that.
3: No. I'm confused though. Like, what went wrong? You've been laughing, so
2: yeah, you sound like positive.
3: Yeah, you did sound like you at least enjoyed yourself. You sound like a fun woman.
1: Because it's so weird. This is okay. All right. So he got up and he went to the bathroom while in the midst of our fight. And shortly after he came back, I got up and went to the bathroom, basically almost right afterwards. And when I went in, it smelled like somebody's insides were corroded. It just was the most horrible smell in a small area.
2: Are you a poopy?
1: Oh, my gosh. I came out thinking I smelled like caca. I was just like, oh, my gosh.
0: Like caca. Okay, wait. But how do you... do you remember which bathroom both of y'all use? Like, was it in the back? Where? Yeah. How do you know that y'all both use that one?
1: Okay. Well, I mean, I guess because it simply happened right after each other. I just assumed. I know what bathroom I went in, though, but...
2: All right, so if you're accusing him of taking an airplane poopy, we have to get Ryan on in the conversation. Is that okay? He has been listening the entire time, so he knows the reason now. Is that okay?
0: He's aware of what he's been accused of.
1: Y'all could have let me in on that. Y'all didn't tell me that.
3: No, that's how this works.
1: I'm like, I got somebody out here thinking that, his insides are corroded, which I just think that.
3: Well, then everybody poops.
1: Like, he needs to go see it.
3: Everybody poops.
1: A GI doctor.
3: Ryan, are you still there?
4: Yeah, I'm here, and I promise, I swear to you, I did not do that to the bathroom.
1: Really?
4: I did not do that in an airplane.
3: You got a way to figure this out, Caitlin?
0: I mean, I think so. It's not necessarily going to be like paternity test on Maury, figure it out. But Ryan, do you remember which bathroom you used?
4: Yes, I do.
0: Okay, don't say which one it was. We're going to put Ryan on hold so that he cannot hear Vanessa. Vanessa, you're going to tell us which bathroom you used, front of the plane, back of the plane. Then we'll bring Ryan back on, see which
2: idea.
0: One he used, front
2: good
0: of the
2: idea.
0: Plane, back of the plane. We'll try and figure it out, okay? So put Ryan on hold. Is he on hold?
3: He's on hold, yes.
0: Okay, Vanessa?
1: Mm-hmm.
3: Which bathroom was it?
1: Oh, I used the one on the right.
3: Okay.
2: So Vanessa used the one on the right. Now we're going to bring Ryan back in. If he says it was the bathroom that you used, then obviously it's a deal breaker, correct?
1: Mm-hmm.
3: Let's get Ryan back on the phone. See if he used the right side as well. All right. Ryan, Ryan, are you there?
4: I'm here.
3: Vanessa, don't say anything because he's going to hear you now. We're going to find out what's going on. Ryan, which bathroom did you use?
4: There's one on the left side.
0: Okay.
4: Is that the right one?
3: That's correct, yes.
2: Okay, hold on. I don't like the way you said that. It seemed like you were like trying to remember, like, okay, so I went on the right, so I'm going to go ahead and say the left. Like, it took you a long time and there was some stuttering involved. So I'm going to give you one more chance to come clean before risking getting caught in a lie. We will check the tape.
4: I am not lying. I was trying to figure out if we were which direction you were looking at it from. I used the one on my left side.
3: All right, I think we got a second date. He was not the bathroom pooper. I think we're clean.
0: Okay. Well, in the case of Ryan and Vanessa, Ryan, you are not the pooper.
3: You are not the pooper.
5: Yeah. Okay. I was so sorry. I mean, if you had blown that bathroom up like that, I was like, oh, no. I can't go out with somebody like that. That was just no, it was a negative.
4: I would not do something like that on a plane. I would not.
2: Well, guys, that's the first time Second Date Update has ever turned into a game show. Good idea, Caitlin.
3: Well done, Caitlin.
0: Thank you. I was going for more of Maury, but...
3: Is it door number one or door number two? Which one did you poop behind?
0: Everything I do is a game.
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8: 93Q Traffic.
10: Seeing some stopping-go conditions on Highway 69 heading southbound between Lyons Avenue and Highway 288. It's about a 12-minute delay. 45 of the North Freeway southbound at Main had a stalled vehicle. They've cleared that just a little bit slower than normal still from the North Loop. That's traffic. More with the Q Morning Show next on 93Q.
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0: shortages of dinguses in this part of the United States. Not Florida, just north up in Georgia, though. And out of Georgia, 26-year-old Abdul Rashid said he would, they said he was eating at a Red Lobster on September the 24th. Very particular things. His bill came to $63.77. Apparently, he did not want to pay his bill. So instead of just fleeing or, I don't know what other options you would have, not going in the first place, he faked a medical emergency and called 911 on himself.
1: What?
0: He said he was having a medical condition and called 911. Sir, you know who shows up when you call 911? People who ask questions. So, he made the 911 call by deception with intent to avoid payment of his $63.77 bill at Red Lobster.
1: Do you know how expensive an ambulance ride is?
0: Yeah, he probably paid way more for it. So he was arrested the following day. Now he's facing charges of theft of services and making an unlawful 911 call.
1: Oh,
0: his bail is set at $3,000. Add to that probably the cost of the ambulance ride and things like that. All
1: just
0: over a tab.
1: Pay the $63.
0: $63.77. Come on, man. Don't be a dingus. Although Cheddar Bay biscuits are pretty delicious, I would say. I would just go and have
1: $63
0: worth of Cheddar Bay biscuits. I could do it. It's a challenge.
1: Better than what he has to pay now.
0: Don't be a dingus. It's 93Q. Here's Luke Combs.

Aaron in Texas. And country by the grace of God, KKBQ Pasadena, Houston. You're in 93Q country, Houston's country leader.

0: 93Q. It's Riggs, Caitlin, and Erica. Coming up next in our RICO report this morning.
1: Ooh, Miranda Lambert finally addresses the beef with Kacey Musgraves.
0: Really?
1: Yeah, I'm going to tell you what she said about it.
0: And with Kacey Musgraves in town tonight?
1: I know.
0: How
1: perfect
0: fitting.
1: Timing.
0: It's 93Q, Houston's country leader. RICO report is next. This is

0: friends.
1: Riggs, Caitlin, and Erica present The Rico Report. What's trending in Houston and beyond?
2: Miranda Lambert finally addresses the beef between her and Kacey Musgraves. I'll tell you what she said in just a second. First, let me tell you, we love Dolly Parton. We miss her so much. Well, her classic hit, Jolene, has officially surpassed 1 billion streams on Spotify, making it just the 20th century song ever to reach the milestone, which is so amazing. And could you imagine how happy she would be?
3: Okay, I can't imagine that her songs weren't already over 1 billion streams.
4: I know.
3: As big as Dolly is. I was like, wow, that's the first one.
2: Especially all the big ones that she's had. And that's the one that really like just got pushed over.
4: 9 to 5's got to be close.
3: Gotta
4: close
3: be up
4: to
3: there,
4: that, right?
2: Or even
4: especially
2: I will always love you.
3: Especially since she passed, all that stuff just shoots through the roof.
2: So Tony Romo is officially out at CBS Sports following his DUI arrest in July. Ooh. He had about 4 years and $72 million left on his contract, and he's likely to keep most of it. Ugh. What?
3: Those contracts, man, they're ironclad, some of them.
2: Goodness great. Oh, you want to fire me? Okay, I'm going to keep the... Oh, wow.
3: He's a Wisconsin guy. They're all... He was born with a beard in his hand.
2: So, Miranda Lambert says that she and Kacey Musgraves have officially buried the hatchet after all these years of not liking each other. Even though they don't even really remember how their feud started, Miranda said, you know what? I just don't have the energy anymore to be so grudgy.
3: That's fair.
2: It's just like getting older. She's like, you know what? I don't even know why I didn't like you in the first place, and I don't even care anymore.
3: Kacey Musgraves is all over the place now.
4: It's interesting. We all remember.
2: Oh, we remember. Kacey Musgraves actually told us at up close and personal once.
3: Oh, really?
2: Yeah, we were not expecting that.
3: You were just...
4: And by all means, bury the hatchet. Let's all be friends, but we remember.
2: Can we know what?
5: We remember.
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8: Accident reported on 290, the Northwest Freeway eastbound at Antoine. 5-minute backup so far from Pinemont. Also responding to the scene of a crash on 610, the South Loop eastbound at Scott. That was just starting to back it up a little bit from Highway 288. That's traffic. More with the Q Morning Show next on 93Q.
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5: 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So please, hear Christian's call.
0: 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My son was baby Chris. 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

0: talk about it now? We have to wait till 10 o'clock? We can't.
1: It's pretty good, though. I mean, it is okay. Worth the wait.
0: But it's written right here. I know what it is.
1: I know. Can't don't say it. We'll be in big trouble.
2: For real. I got so many messages because, you know, I always let it slip.
0: Are you sure I can't say it right now?
2: Positive.
0: Okay. All right. Well, 10 o'clock then. We'll tell you the concert coming to town. Can I just say it right now?
1: No.
0: Come on. All right, fine.
1: We'll get our whole show in trouble.
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3: 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I love that Fred Cuellar shows up for our Houston heroes. 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Watt, for Brian Chang, for Billy Wagner. 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
7: 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Now her traffickers are in prison because Ken Paxton put them there. 40 years for the trafficker, 20 years for the woman who posted the ads online. The human trafficking and organized crime unit that locked them up, Ken Paxton built it. 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Politicians talk the talk about protecting our kids. Ken Paxton walks their traffickers directly to prison, protecting Texas kids and locking up the people who prey on them online and off. Prosecutor, dad, attorney general, Ken Paxton for U.S. Senate. Texas PAC is responsible for the content of this advertising. 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

Easton's Country Leader. Good morning. It's Riggs, Caitlin, and Erica. I got another big concert announcement about 15 minutes away. We'll let you know who it is, when they're coming, how you can get tickets. 10 o'clock. What's a

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0: 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Maybe even the show that we're going to announce coming up in like 6 minutes. Somebody's going to be coming to town. We'll have tickets. I can't say who it is until 10 o'clock. I will get punched in the face and probably lose. I can't. We'll tell you at 10, okay? Just who the

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0: KRS 93Q, Houston's country leader, Riggs, Caitlin, and Erica. Mason's in here, too. We brought you in for this, too, Mason?
1: Yeah.
0: Did you know about this?
1: What?
0: The show?
1: No, y'all are announcing it, right?
0: Nobody told you about this yet? I can finally read it, yeah. Erica?
2: Okay, go ahead.
0: Parker McCollum and Coe Wetzel are coming to 713 Music Hall December 3rd. Yeah, December 3rd. Yeah, together. That's what a wild combination, right?
2: That's going to be a great combination, actually.
0: Heck yeah, it is.
2: That's just a party
0: boy,
2: time.
0: Hometown boy, Parker McCollum, Coe Wetzel. 713 Music Hall, December 3rd. Tickets are on sale this Friday morning, and we'll have tickets starting all next week to hook up.
2: So we will?
0: We absolutely will, of course. Again, Parker and Coe, December 3rd, 713 Music Hall, 93Q.

It's 93Q, Houston's country leader. You heard just a couple minutes ago, Riggs and Erica announcing Coe Wetzel and Parker McCollum coming to 713 Music Hall this December. Tickets going to go on sale this Friday, and we're going to hook you up with tickets all week long. A couple of Texas boys returning to H-Town. Cannot wait for that. Morgan Wallen right now on 93Q.

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Ella right there on 93Q, Houston's country leader, made a surprise appearance on her brother's Twitch stream. He was streaming some video game or something, and then just all of a sudden in the background, Ella Langley appears. Came, said hello to the camera. That'll boost your numbers.

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2: I was all but 22, I think, at the time. I'd been out on the road, lonely at night. And it'd been a while, so it was on my mind. Well, I saw him walk in with his cowboy hat, and I thought to myself, I could use some of that. His boots like glass on a sawdust floor had moves like nothing I'd ever seen before.

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Hope you're having a great Monday so far. Thanks for making us a part of it. 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

0: We are Houston's country leader. It's 93Q. Not done yet. Still commercial free. You got that right. Two straight hours of nonstop music. Going all the way till 11:30. Continuing right now with Ko and Ella.
1: I

0: This is as loud as a gym gets. The trophy case will rattle. The lunch trays will shake. The coach's whistle might fly right off. And 93Q and Parker McCollum will be standing in the middle of it all.
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93Q, Houston's country leader. It's Mason. Texans yesterday dropping to 0-4 in another heartbreaking loss. And then, on top of that, having to lose to the Dallas Cowboys as well. Just doubles up on the pain. I need them to turn it around. Otherwise, this is going to be a very, very long football season. And I can't have that.

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26: Hey, what's up?
25: Are you calling with some insider info about your job?
26: Yes, sir.
25: What is it?
26: So I used to work for Apple, right?
25: Uh-huh.
26: Basically, if people called in with issues, like technical support-wise, about their phone, and it was like 5-plus years old, no matter how simple the issue was, I wasn't able to help them.
27: Aww.
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27: 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Thank you.
25: Thank you, sir. We'll sleep better at night because of you. Thank you.
26: You're welcome. Thank you.
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We are Houston's country leader. It's 93Q. Mason here with you on this Monday morning, getting you ready for the 90s country lunch. That'll be kicking off top of the hour. Right now, though, Carrie, this just sounds like a great trip to Vegas. Last name.

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little Lori Morgan as we get underway on your 90s country lunch with What Part of No. If you got a 90s song in mind, hit me up at Mason on 93Q. 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

0: George Strait and the 90s Country Lunch, they just go together like peanut butter and jelly. Carried Away right there on 93Q. It's Houston's country leader. Got more 90s songs to get to throughout the hour. Right now, though, Thomas Rhett's on 93Q.
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6: Defending Trans Texas is something we have to do every day.
5: 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Not authorized by any candidate or candidates committee. 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

Thanks for hanging out with Houston's country leader. It's 93Q. Will she hit 25 weeks at number one? We're going to find out in a couple of days. That is just how huge this song has been for Ella Langley. Still riding the wave of success. And it's about the Lone Star State. How can you not love it? She's in Texas right now on 93Q.

Shania, wrapping up your 90s country lunch here on 93Q, Houston's country leader. And just announced earlier this morning, this guy, Parker McCollum, and his good buddy, Coe Wetzel, both coming to 713 Music Hall this December 3rd. Tickets going to be going on sale this Friday. That is going to be one heck of a party. Parker right now, killing me. It's on 93Q.

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And country by the grace of God. KKBQ Pasadena, Houston. You're in 93Q country. 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

Just after 1 o'clock on your Monday afternoon, you're listening to Houston's Country Leader. It's 93Q. It almost feels like fall is trying to be here. It's really given an A for effort, but still need a little more from you, fall.

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Brand new music right there from Jason Aldean. It's Anytime Soon on Houston's Country Leader. 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

It's 93Q, Houston's country leader. If you missed out on Second Date Update earlier this morning with Riggs, Caitlin, and Erica, Ryan and Vanessa, they actually met on a flight flying home from the West Coast. But now that they've landed, Ryan isn't hearing a thing from Vanessa, and Vanessa says she just got grossed out by what he did on board. Get caught up, QMorningShow.com.

He just dropped his brand new album this past Friday. Kevin Adcock right there on 93Q, Houston's country leader, and taking notes from his buddy Morgan Wallen. 25 tracks on that new album from Kevin Adcock. I remember back in the day, it used to be like 10 or 12.

0: This is as loud as a gym gets. The trophy case will rattle. The lunch trays will shake. The coach's whistle might fly right off. And 93Q and Parker McCollum will be standing in the middle of it all.
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9: I'm Christian Lezama. 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When Chris fought back, they shot him 5 times. 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
9: I'm Christian Lezama. 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

Just after 2 o'clock on this Monday afternoon. Thanks for hanging out with Houston's Country Leader. It's 93Q. Mason here with you. Hopefully it's been a great Monday so far. And if it hasn't, well, the good news is only a few hours left in your workday. 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

0: What time zone am I on? What country am I in?
1: It doesn't matter. It's 5 o'clock somewhere.
0: It's always on 5 in Margaritaville, come to think of it.
1: Yeah, I heard that.
0: You've been there, haven't you?
1: Yes, sir.
0: I've seen your boat there.
1: I've been to Margaritaville a few times.
0: All right. Well, that's good.
1: Stumble my way back.
0: Okay. Well, we just want to make sure you can keep it between the navigational beacons.
1: Between the buoys. I got it.
0: All right. Well, it's 5 o'clock. Let's go somewhere.
1: I'm ready. Crank it up.
0: Let's get out of here.
1: I'm gone.

That is brand new stuff from Cody Johnson. Love that one. It's called Take Me Back, and it takes me back. Reminds me of old school, like Texas country, Cody Johnson. It's 93Q, Houston's country leader. It is the year of Ella here in 2026. Be her right now.

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1: 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It's Tim McGraw.
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We are Houston's country leader. Roll those windows down and enjoy this gorgeous weather. It almost feels like fall. This is about as good as Houston fall weather is going to get. 83 right now here in the Galleria.

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That is going to do it for me on this Monday. I'm going to get out of here and enjoy this awesome weather. 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

0: certain Texas. It's 93Q. Hey, it's low. Casey Musgraves taking over the Toyota Center tonight. Y'all, I am so excited for this show. If you are headed out to see Casey for the Middle of Nowhere tour and you see me, say hey, let's snap a photo.
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0: This is as loud as a gym gets. The trophy case will rattle. The lunch trays will shake. The coach's whistle might fly right off. And 93Q and Parker McCollum will be standing in the middle of it all.
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Brand new music right there from Miranda Lambert and Ella Langley. Snake Skin Boots on 93Q off of Miranda's new album Crisco that dropped on Friday. What did you think? Let us know on socials right now at 93Q Houston.

Distance country leader. Hey, it's Lo. And Riggs, Caitlin, and Erica have a big mission this fall, and that's to collect 10,000 items for our deployed troops. 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

Ella Langley, Choosing Texas on 93Q. 24 weeks at number one on the Billboard Hot 100 chart. Can she do it for another week at 25, furthering the gap of that crown? We'll find out tomorrow.

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Check out was supposed to be noon, but we slept until 3:00.

0: 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You can hear them on the free 93Q app, which is free, by the way. 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
2: Good afternoon. There's a little bit of a slowdown east loop southbound approach in Manchester. Got an accident working over on the right shoulder, so just taking a couple minutes there from Clinton. North loop, some unwinding traffic. They just cleared an eastbound accident at TC Jester. And there's some cleanup Montgomery County on the 45 southbound feeder at Seven Coves from a truck fire. That's traffic. More with the Low Show next on 93Q.
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Shaboozy on 93Q, and I've got some good news for you. It looks like we're supposed to be getting a bit of a cool front next week into next weekend. Lows dipping down into the mid-60s. I feel like that Keegan-Michael Key meme. Ooh, we've been waiting.

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Hey, it's Lo. Let's get connected on social media. 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Say hey.

0: 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So is Cody Johnson. 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From the Wisniewski Chrysler Dodge Jeep Ram of Baytown and Huntsville Traffic Studio.
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2: There is an accident now heading out toward the Kingwood area, East Tex northbound at North Park, and that's going to be backing up towards Sorters and McClellan, so about a 12-minute delay. In town, we have one 45 Gulf Freeway north at Scarsdale, the left lane blocked. I-10, Katy Freeway east at Park 10, got a crash on that right side. That's backing up from Barker Cypress. That's traffic. More with the Low Show next on 93Q.
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18: 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Tallarico said,
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18: Tallarico supported using taxpayer dollars for sex change surgeries on young children, claimed denying your child's gender identity is abusive, said the trans community needs abortion care too, and even called Jesus a radical feminist and said God is non-binary.
19: Defending trans Texans is something we have to do every day.
18: But it gets worse. James Tallarico voted to allow biological men access to women's bathrooms in schools and for biological boys to play in girls' sports, saying some things are more important than fair competition in sports.
19: Defending trans Texans is something we have to do every day.
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0: Stella Lefty on 93Q. She's got a sold-out tour next year, and she's making her way to the House of Blues next January. 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

0: 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She is just one of many artists that will honor and pay tribute to Dolly Parton on the CMA Presents I Will Always Love You, a celebration for Dolly, live on ABC and Disney Plus October 21st. 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
4: There are a couple of accidents. I-10, Katy Freeway, east at Park 10. Two of the right lanes blocked. It looks like this one involves an 18-wheeler, so use caution through there. East Tex Freeway coming in toward Greens Road. Got crews responding to a car fire with a couple of the right lanes blocked. That's traffic. More with the Low Show next on 93Q.
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18: 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James Tallarico voted to allow biological men access to women's bathrooms in schools and for biological boys to play in girls' sports, saying some things are more important than fair competition in sports.
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Hey, it's Lo, and we are the home for 10,000 for the troops. That's right, Riggs, Caitlin, and Erica teaming up with Boots for Troops this year to send a little piece of home to our servicemen and women who are deployed around the world. 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

93Q, we are Houston's country leader. On the way, some Zach Top for you. Gonna throw it back with some Sammy Kershaw. Right now, one of my favorite songs. I'm loving this one from Corey Kent. It's Empty Words.

We are Houston's country leader. It's 93Q. Hey, it's Lo. And if you are getting ready for the middle of nowhere tour with Casey Musgraves tonight at the Toyota Center, we've got all you need to know before you go. Up on our socials right now at 93Q Houston, including that bag policy. You know the Toyota Center does not play. So ladies, as the smallest one you got,

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2: East Tex Freeway, northbound in Humble at Townsend, two right lanes blocked. That stop and go from Hopper, causing about a 15-minute delay. East Tex South at Greens Road, got a car fire, two right lanes blocked, and that stop and go from Rankin. That's traffic. More with the Low Show next on 93Q.
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5: 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From leading high-profile legal battles as Texas Attorney General to securing a blockbuster primary victory, Ken Paxton has reshaped the political landscape of the Lone Star State. Backed by a powerful populist movement, Paxton has built his career on aggressive state litigation, conservative policy fights, and challenging federal authority. Now locked in one of the most closely watched and fiercely contested Senate showdowns in the country, he remains a defining force in modern American conservative politics. How will the high-stakes Texas Senate race shake out? 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

Luke Combs on 93Q, Houston's country leader. He's up for some big ones at the 60th Annual CMA Awards this year, including Entertainer of the Year, Male Vocalist of the Year. He's going to be going head-to-head against this little lady for Entertainer of the Year, though. It's Ella Langley.

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0: This is as loud as a gym gets. The trophy case will rattle. The lunch trays will shake. The coach's whistle might fly right off. And 93Q and Parker McCollum will be standing in the middle of it all.
1: 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Parker McCollum here. I'm teaming up with 93Q to crash one Houston area high school for a pep rally you won't forget. 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
4: There is a downtown accident reported. East Tech southbound ramp to 45. That's partially blocked and slowing things back toward I-10. On the East Tech south at Greens Road, got crews still working a car fire in the two right lanes. Stop and go there from Rankin. Also have a 290 westbound accident at Huffmeister, and that's stop and go from the Beltway. That's traffic. More with the Low Show next on 93Q.
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13: You know what? I've had a shower beer before. 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

Kyle Wetzel on 93Q, Houston's country leader. Him and Parker McCollum are hitting the road again together. The Naughty or Nice Tour. Did you see that announcement today? We're actually going to be at 713 Music Hall this December. We got this up on our socials at 93Q Houston.

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3: Heavy drive out towards Cypress this afternoon. 290 west at Huffmeister. There is an accident still being reported. That's going to be backed up pretty much from Tidwell, so it is taking over an hour at last check. And then downtown, 69 south at 45. Accident affects the right shoulder and the exit. And we have this one, 45 North Freeway, north at West Road in the two left lanes. That's traffic. More with the Low Show next on 93Q.
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Y'all, we got blessed with one of the best New Music Fridays over the weekend. Miranda Lambert's new album, Crisco, is officially out. And this incredible collaboration with Ella Langley. It's called Snakeskin Boots. Let us know what you think on socials at 93Q Houston. What's up?

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1: 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Hey, it's Lo. And if you are headed to the Casey Musgrave Show tonight at the Toyota Center, we've got everything you need to know before you go up on our socials right now, including that bag policy at 93Q Houston.

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It's 93Q. Hey, it's Low. And Friday Night Bites with attorney Brian White is in full swing. This Friday, we're going to be headed down to Alvin ISD for their football game. I'll actually be behind the concession stand. So if you swing by, grab a hot dog, some nachos, and I'll serve it to you.

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4: Still have a slow commute out toward Cypress, 290 west at Huffmeister. There is an accident, and this is going to have a couple of the right lanes blocked. That's sitting solid back toward Fairbanks, North Houston, taking at least an hour to get through all that. They did clear the 45 North Freeway, northbound Wreckett West Road, so you've got some unwinding traffic through there. That's traffic. More with the Low Show next on 93Q.
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24: This Texas Senate update is brought to you by Kaushi. From the Texas House to the center of a historic high-stakes battleground Senate race, James Tallarico has upended state politics. A former middle school teacher and seminary student running a populist campaign centered on working families, Tallarico has drawn millions of eyes and cross-party endorsements in his race against Attorney General Ken Paxton. Whether he's shaking up the conventional wisdom or driving record engagement across the Lone Star State, Tallarico remains one of the most talked about political figures in the country. How will the Texas Senate showdown shake out? Don't just guess. 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

Tucker Wetmore on 93Q. We are Houston's country leader. Hey, it's Lo. And how much truth do you think these two together is? I mean, they would make a really cute couple. He did say he was looking for a brunette.

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